Me, she defuse me. 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

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By system, convention one lo die die. Tomorrow is going to be the climax, the final of the final. Pastor Dekunle Epaphras, woli yin ni, ti ijo Comfort Life Mission International. Ijo ti baba mi gbe kale ka si opposite Wema Bank, ti Midire Market, gbagi titun ni ilu Ibadan. 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

Some giddy up right there. You should go ahead and pop some corn and grab a stool. The boy's about to break some news. All the numbers are final, no t-shirts, no vinyl. Y'all about to make me Richie like Lionel, for real. And that's the truth. 16 hours ahead in Melbourne, I don't even know what's going on back home.

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0: 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Now, I'ma need everybody on the left to get undressed. Call phones. Keys to the cars. 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

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Ask Pluto Bank of 21, you know what I'm saying?

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pressure. 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
3: Man, heard what you said through the grapevine. 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Time crossing these state lines. 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
0: 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Call phones, cars, keys to the cars. 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

0: 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I mean, a proper stand-up comedy show. 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
1: 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My name is Leke. We have recorded locally, enjoyed globally, and we're here at home on the beat. I'm not on my own. Can I even get that out properly? I am not on my own this week. Last couple of weeks, I've been running the guns with the 2 hours, laying down the heavy ones. But I've got a guest in this week. We got the great King Jongo in for the first hour. And if you haven't heard what he does, you're in for a treat. It's deep, electronic, chanty. It's gonna get you in the zone. And then for the second hour, we're gonna jump in with my pick of the week. And you got me for 45 minutes closing out. Or maybe a little bit more than 45 minutes. It's summer. It's July. I want to shout out all of the production team and management as well who are making this show happen everywhere. You understand? Thanks to everybody who's been reaching back on the socials. You are appreciated. Follow us at the ADM Show Radio. On all the at tag tag ash, you know all that. You got me. In the background, you can hear a cheeky one. This one's gonna be dropping soon. Happy third birthday to Drum Money. In the next week or two, we'll be taking some time to revisit the electronica aspect of that. So grateful to all the people who helped me make that record and all the people who still enjoy that record. You know, it's a privilege. Without saying too much ado or much more to say, or do much about nothing. My name is Leke. You're listening to us on the beat. This is the ADM show. You're loving life, eh? Recorded locally, enjoyed globally. I'm in a great mood and I'm gonna get you guys into one too. Let's kick it off straight away with the 1 hour mix from King Jongo. So grateful.
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